You might know of the original sin, and you might know how to play with fire.

next time you're in a jungle fight and you feel a presence near, or hear a voice that in your mind will lie. Just be thankful that you're not alone and you've got some company from a big marine boys' call.

the favorites für den Sommer. Eurythmics. In Excess. Und neu dabei, Talk Talk, Living in Another World.